0: 37 at 12.
1: Go ahead.
0: Okay, when do you guys issue the female recourse and remedies?
1: Take care of it.
0: Thank you. 27 Central, may I have a report number? Also, I have that mail.

0: Raptors engine starting 474.
1: Copy airport number 1301.
2: I'll be issuing that female recourse and remedies relief form.
3: 1223, it's these ones sitting right here on this porch across from you.
0: So, that's clear for 2 by name and DOB.
1: That's the first.
0: Jennifer Dawkins, 1022-82.

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1: 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Alexander Dawkins, 11708.

0: You're getting out.
1: There's a west facing door.
2: I think they were sitting on the porch just south of that house. The house.
3: Central 420 412-99 uploaded if you can enter that in the NCIC.

0: Yes, there's no return for Alexandra. 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
1: Central, you can show me clear.
0: Trevor.

0: 1 French, what's the last four of the case number again?
1: 1301.
2: 272, attention.

0: 720 Central. Good. I'll be out of service. You have a good evening.
1: Temper, you have a good one.
0: Thank you, sir.
2: Seven, 29 Central.
1: Go ahead.
2: I'll also be out of service. Y'all have a good night.

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PD is wanting a male welfare check. Central Clear, 1822.

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1: Go ahead. 2-2.
0: 2-1 units back. 11-11 West Missouri 1. Ready for alarm. It's going to be a duress alarm. Panic alarm audible. It's going to be at a residence showing zone Edward 121. That's no further location.

0: 2 Central, clear for out of Mexico, please. Henry Paul 2770.
1: Silver in color 2017 Honda to a Billy Warren. Status and turns active negative.
0: What's the return address?
1: Wait, you're showing an address of just a PO box.
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0: New Mexico 504-848-566.
1: Hadrian, Brisket, set of Ortiz of Alcott, David, she's negative.
0: Okay.

Central 722. Go ahead. 22, I'm pushing a welfare for 2801 West Missouri. I'll be requesting a welfare check on their in-laws because their in-laws message them that they're going to get a TRO on the RP for harassment as well as telling them to take a look at the notes of public service.

0: 27 Central.
1: Go ahead.
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1: AGH 1055.

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0: it. 10-4. 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I have a call pending for an MVA no injury, 1210 West Merchant.

0: you can show me clear from this follow up, show me now.
1: Sorry, one copy. He was pulling into the driveway and hit his sister's car. 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

0: 12 Central, I got her Mexico deal when you're ready.
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0: 504-065.
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0: 21 Central, are you able to find an RO off that Colorado plate?
1: The name Emmanuel Ivan Castillo. There's no DLB.
2: Attention, ending 482.
1: 482.

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0: Central 4. Copy at 1930.

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1: 22.
0: 01 West Missouri for a verbal domestic. RP stating that her son is at the residence threatening her husband. They're now pushing each other. There are no weapons at this time.
1: 51 Central, what are the new marks again?
0: 2801.
1: Any advice it's physical?
0: They're just pushing each other at this time. She did advise they're calming down.
1: Can I clear from that traffic crash?
0: Stand for. They're going to be in the front yard. RP is in the house.

Johnson 4 KP in Max Rio. New Mexico 516-776-722.

0: 727, unit spec.
1: 27.
0: Some quality or a possible disturbance. RP was walking back to her mom's house in the area when she was approached by an elderly female who needed assistance getting a door. The two elderly females are now arguing.
1: Do you want to talk to somebody clear from that and somebody not to this call?

0: Te van a charlar. 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
1: She just advised she was at 6th and Lolita.

0: 2-1, where you at?
1: Come inside, go through that entrance of the driveway, and you'll see the door through the porch.
0: Copy.

0: 1 Central Street, copy, 1 by name, Denver. 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
1: Bye-bye.

0: 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Yes. 22, 712, unit drop.
1: 12-4.
0: 10-4.

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1: Go ahead.
0: I have a call pending for a trespass at 1010 North Roselawn. It's going to be a female that jumped the fence. Known where she went.
1: Is she still on the property?
0: RPE is stating he thinks that she might be, but he's not for sure.
1: Copy, I got about a minute worth of work left here and then I'll head that way.
0: That's one.
1: 2100,
0: copy. Go ahead. New Mexico 003-353-800. Returned to Juan O'Gray out of Artesia. Surrendered ID card only negative.

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0: Central.
1: Go ahead.
0: This scene is secure. You can show me clear, me only, and show me right to that 10.
1: Be advised, RP stating that she dumped the fence around 1744.
2: Central, I'm breaking from here and heading there as well.
1: It's going to be a female with blonde hair and two braids. Still gathering.
2: Copy, was it north or south, Roselawn?
1: It's going to be north, Roselawn.
2: Copy, thank you.
1: Seven, confirming you're clear as well.
3: Negative, I'm dancing.
1: 5-4.
0: One,

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1: Good.
0: Do you have Andrew in the Gulf?
1: Negative. The only one ran was Dominic.
0: Copy. Clear for birthday for Andrew. That'll be your same last name. 2/27/79.

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0: 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RP advised of a male that's been trying to get into the houses in the area, possibly in the alley near an RV. He's changing his clothes.

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1: 27 Central, in the area.
0: 10-4.

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0: Probably wouldn't be a bad idea.
3: Do you want to touch on the out?

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1: Negative, he's hiding behind an RV in the backyard.
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3: 5-4.

0: 1227. 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They've got no problem with him being on the property. We're going to clear.
1: Copy. He's been touching our beef car. 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
0: 216 West Grand for a domestic. 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
0: Yeah, 2-7-7.

27 Central. Just to confirm, is there a PRO against either party?

shows one on Thomas Harvey's RMS profile. However, I can't find the DV number, and it does not return an NCIC when I run him.

0: has a fever special.
1: Did you get some more patient information?

I'm going to go to the house and get a drink.

0: 22, units back.
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0: Area 1510 West Yucca for two suspicious people. Female, unknown description. It advised the female was short, female was tall. Tried to open RP's back door at apartment A. Did try asking the RP's husband for cigarettes. Eastbound.

18 changes on motors.

22-27. 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No clothing description. Copy. Nothing taken or entry, but said that they seemed like they were sticking through people's stuff.

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Show units clear. 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

209 South 2nd, referencing threats. 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
1: Control 721.
0: Go ahead.
1: 602 West Ritchie at the Kenyonson Apartments, apartment 801 for welfare check. I have an RP on scene calling on behalf of his brother-in-law who wants a welfare check on his wife. They have not had contact with him for about 7 hours. The wife is concerned, is from the military, so they are concerned of his health.
0: Mental health.

0: no history of suicidal ideations that he was aware of, just that he was dealing with personal things and also dealing with high blood pressure.
1: Okay.

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0: Bulldog in Maine, New Mexico, boy, Lincoln, Nora, Tom, 7-9.
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0: No return on a black 1999 four-door. 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
2: 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You can show me clear.
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0: Welcome back to, yeah, that's a Pepper Thing. 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
0: 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It's not a science thing, but it's a Pepper Thing! Why do they all do it? All for that sweet, delicious, truly one-of-a-kind taste of Dr. Pepper. It's a Pepper Thing!

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0: Welcome back to, yeah, that's a Pepper Thing. 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
0: 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All for that sweet, delicious, truly one-of-a-kind taste of Dr. Pepper. It's a Pepper Thing!

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1: It's going to return on a black 2005 Chrysler to Gabriel Molina. Suspended due to insurance, insurance suspended. It's negative. Just for further, the RO does return, and he is showing to be invalid suspended.
0: Derek, check that vehicle, 13th and Main.
1: 13th and Main.
0: Correction, 13th and Grand.
1: 13th and Grand.

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1: What's that?
0: 205 West Square at the Artesia Library. Advising of someone sleeping on the bench on the north side of the property near the double doors. She wants someone to ask him to leave.

0: 12 Central. She's moving along. You can show me clear.
1: Okay, I'll be right there.

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We are receiving a burglary alarm at 1403 North 13th at the Central Valley Electric. It's going to be audible. 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

0: 720 Central. Good morning. 10-8, and I'll be acting today.
1: Good morning. Go ahead.
2: Same thing, on duty, I'm not asking you.
1: 10-4, good morning.
0: One Central. Good morning. I'll be inserted.

0: 7, 22 Central. You have a service. Y'all have a good day.
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0: 727 Central. 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
1: I'll be out of service. 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
2: Ah, Tesla. Yes, sir.

0: 14 Central. Good morning.
1: A 10 Central, same traffic. Good morning.
0: Good morning. Good morning. Good morning.

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0: We received a call at 6:30 this morning in the area of Hermosa and 13th. A large German Shepherd loose in the area.
1: Direct. You can go ahead and clear it. The area today to see if I can find it.

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She's been laying on her hip all night. That is the only pain she is feeling at this time.

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1: Saying that it's been expired, it'll be in the record of call to a Jamar Dickey.
0: Direct. Is there a phone number attached?

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Spoke to Jamar and advised that the dogs do have to have a shelter and be able to reach the water.

0: Control 714.
1: 14.
0: Can I get you out to the area of Richie and Bowman? Richie and Bowman for a reckless vehicle. RP is advising a golf cart westbound on Richie blew through the stop sign right there, advising a 2-year-old child on board.
1: They say which direction it was headed?
0: Advising they were going westbound. RP was concerned because he almost hit him. Just for information, we had a second caller advising that the male was driving one-handed while holding the child.

0: And just for further, RP's advising that the golf cart did a U-turn on Ritchie and went back towards Bowman, but the RP has lost any kind of visual.
1: Show me on scene,
0: Ethel. Okay,

0: 28 Central. What was the description on the golf cart?
1: It was going to be a blue golf cart.
0: I'll be out with that on 26 and La Cuesta.
1: 26 and La Cuesta.

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2: 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Jeremy Duran, valid. Cluster David negative in the record.
1: That right.

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0: 720.
1: Both units to be clear. 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Gonna park it and come back and trailer it.
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1: 14.
0: Just for information, we have a follow-up at 1115 West Merchant, 1115 West Merchant. RP's advising that the bicycle that was found, like, not hers. She's just stating that she was half asleep yesterday when asked, so she just agreed, and she was able to look at it today and realize it is not her bicycle.
1: Personal contact or phone call?

0: 114 Central.
1: 14.
0: You can check. She's gonna keep it because she doesn't have a bike, and if anybody says anything about it, then she can return to them. I'll be clear.
1: Definitely.

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0: Yeah, he's not happy.
1: I'll be right there.

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0: 20. Can I get you out to 2216? 16 West Graham for an unwanted subject. There's going to be a female, Jamie Wilson, on the property that there is a CTW on.
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0: 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I'll be transporting a female away from the property to Main and 20th there at the Clark Park. Last two will be 4-2.
1: Copy, en route with the female to Main and 20th. 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

0: Sandra, you can show me clear. 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
1: I have another call pending. Are you clear to copy? I'll get it from Cad.

Center to Med 1. You have some static. 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Take the patient to HH. Central to Med 1, you're unreadable.

0: apologies. 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
1: 1, I'll just confirm you're going to take the patient to HH.
0: That is correct.
1: Copy. I can go ahead and cancel Transero then.
0: Yes.
1: Understood. Thank you.

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I'll be in service.

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0: Thank you for covering this morning.
1: Yes,

0: 7 Central. 807. I know the RP remained anonymous, but was she certain the dog was black?
1: I am not too sure. My coworker took that call and she left.
0: Correct. Maybe this, and I advise that he does have to be out with his dog, but his dog is the opposite of black, so I do not think it's his dog.
1: Definitely.
0: Please show me clear, ma'am.

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0: Have an RP reporting a vehicle tried to run her off the road. It is now parked at Hermosa and 13th. It's going to be a beige Ford Escape.
1: Good.
0: That the driver had an accident previously with one of her family members and is now upset. The RP, and that's why he tried to run her off the road.

RT's at EMS, 1304 West Bullock for an anxiety attack. 1304 West Bullock for an anxiety attack. Central's clear. Okay.

0: Medic 1, clear for update.
1: Med 1, clear.
0: You're going to have a 28-year-old female experiencing tightness in the chest. Being states that possible anxiety attack. We do have EMD in progress. Central clear, 12 are dead.

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0: 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Can you run me into Mexico DL?
1: Go ahead.
0: 522-33397. And once it returns, can you give me a history on the driver?
1: The back valid Questy David, he's negative, and there is no driver history.
0: Okay, thank you.

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Central 714. Can I get you route to 1902 West Ritchie? 1902 West Ritchie at the Wells for a reckless vehicle. RP is advising this is a delayed incident and that someone almost earlier advising that she's in the front office right now seeing if there's camera footage.

0: Central 714. There's going to be a little bit of a correction. RP's advising that after the vehicle almost hit her vehicle with her kids inside, the driver got out of their car and they did argue.
1: Direct.

0: seconds.
1: 14.
0: Tom, Zebra, 5-5. 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
0: Charles, Boy, Tom, Zebra, 5-5. When you're ready.
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0: 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What's the plate?
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0: 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I placed a name and a phone number for a possible of 1604 West Missouri.
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0: 734-14, can I get you around to Walmart 604 North 26 for a possible intoxicated subject?
1: Right.

Units be advised, our caller is a Spanish speaker advising he saw the man finish a beer and throw it in the back of the truck, advise them the store.

0: Stand by. Negative.
1: On which part, both?
0: On the vehicle, the male was wearing brown shorts and a black shirt.

813 unit check. Yeah,

0: go ahead.
1: You advise no info on the vehicle, correct?
2: That's correct. No info on the vehicle, just a truck.
1: Copy, thank you.

0: 807, unit check.
1: Where are you at?
2: I'm inside, about to walk up.
1: Yeah, I'm still sitting here.

0: 13 Central. Go ahead. 1808 West Briscoe for field interview. Seven twenty. You busy?
1: Printing out a one. What do you got?
0: RP claiming that his trailer was stolen.
1: Is that gonna be from yesterday? Or get with Central and have either 14 or 3-4 respond. You copy Central?
2: Copy. 14 or 34, one of you guys direct.
1: Negative, what was it?
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1: Copy, Medic 2. 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We do have EMD in progress, bleeding, minor bleeding at this time. Central's clear, 1446.

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Mile marker, going to be rocking our red in 285, rocking our red in 285 for high blood pressure.

Artesia EMS, respond Rockin' R Red in 285. 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

0: 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I'll be en route to South 41st for disposition. 10-4.
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0: Charles Boy, X-ray, David, 79, New Mexico.
1: Turning to a black 22 Kia to an Ashley Campos, or Jose Topete, suspended and uninsured, negative.
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0: Pad 1 Central. Is patient pulled over or is this an intercept?
1: Medic 1, they're going to be in a J&J home health care truck, white in color, on the northbound side of the road, pulled over just south of Rockin' R Red and 285.

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0: 734. Can I get you out to the station to meet with an RP advisor? 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
1: Okay.

0: Zimmerman.
1: Quickie.
0: Myself and 13 will be clear. 813. I'll have the report. I'll let you know when I'm done with the report so you can get it into NTIC.

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1: For me, it's going to be at Renewed Wellness at 201 West Richardson. Heard a man and a woman speaking, no signs of distress, advised that they're not having an emergency.
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0: Medic, too soon. 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Did you copy my last traffic?
1: That's affirmative. 1541.

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1: Go ahead.
0: Can I get you out to 1006 South Roselawn, 1 South Roselawn, apartment number 21 for a suicidal subject? It's going to be a 62-year-old male.
2: Director up.
3: Stage in the area of possible suicidal subject, 1006 South Roselawn.
0: This one.
1: Is this suicidal? Is it Francisco?
0: Step.
3: Artesia EMS, stayed in the area of 1006 South Roselawn for a possible suicidal subject, 1006 South Roselawn.

0: 728. It is Francisco Luna.
1: Good copy.
2: Medic 2 to Central Control. Medic 2 is going to be en route.
3: Medic 2, copy. At 1549, be advised we have law enforcement en route. We'll advise when the scene's clear.
1: Copy that. 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
0: 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Illegally parked vehicle. 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
1: What's your plate?
0: Paul John Henry, 695 New Mexico.
1: Silver 2000 Lincoln four-door expires 6 of 27 to a Sharon Bruton out of Artesia. It's active and negative.
0: Ready, Central.
1: 20.
0: You said all units clear. He was evaluated by the EMS and he's code 4. Medic 2, Central.
2: Good.
0: Medic 2 will be cleared from the scene. There should be no patient here, no incident. We'll be back in service.
2: For 1604.
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0: 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Major out to 1114 South 4th Street, 1114 South 4th Street for Payne. Central's clear at 1626.
1: Medic 2 Central, copy that, in route.
0: Med 2, copy at 1626. This time you're going to have a female with her right leg draining a lot of clear liquid. Home health nurse is on scene at this time.

0: Central, Med 2, just for further. It's going to be an infected amputation site, advising that her leg was amputated in December.
1: Copy that, thank you.

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1: Shortly.
0: Okie dokie. I got your bucket when you're ready for it.
1: Awesome. Thank you. I also have two loose peacocks at Hermosa and 3rd.
0: General.

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1: It's going to be space 3939.
0: Cool, thanks.

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0: 8-10, can I get you route to 909 West Washington? 909 West Washington for Larson. Advising, someone took the RP's license plate.
1: Understood. Dan, if you want to take that over the phone. Good, thank you, sir.
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0: 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Have a good one.
1: Cooper, have a good one.

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0: Battalion 1 Central. Can you confirm if this is a smoke alarm in a single residence or if it is the complex-wide alarm going on?
1: Can I get you out to 1004 South 6? 1004 South 6, this started as an incorrigible child. The child is now gone, but now the RP's father is on scene. Heart problem. She's advising he is now threatening her in Spanish.
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0: Central Battalion 1, it's going to be in the apartment itself.
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2: Go ahead.
1: I'm going to go to the main office for the Knox box. You guys proceed. Check it out. I'll meet you there as soon as I can.
2: Copy. Copy. 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
0: Just for further, the RP is advising that her dad is talking to her cousin now, trying to see if they can get more family over to the house to see if they can kick her out.
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0: 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I'll be in service. 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

suffering.

0: 3 to mark this one. 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
2: We're clear, going to extend it.